0: 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Hier bei uns bleibt ihr definitiv immer im Takt.
1: Well, I grew up in the shadow of the Rockies, in the grand old West. Yes, sir, I did. And damned if we didn't have us a bunch of fun back when we was kids. Yeah, there was manure on our britches, and snuff pooching out our lip. The hat's so big you could almost tell who was under it. Yeah, we all had horses. There was always a race. It's real important you got there first. We'd sneak along some of the old man's whiskey just to quench our little thirst.

Yeah, we'd scratch where it itches and clown around. There wasn't nobody could kick our hound. Just throwing knives and shooting guns, generally having a bunch of fun. Well, the mamas all thought we was angels, and hell, we let them go right ahead. But the old man had a heap more savvy, and a feller had to be careful around him.

0: Maybe it's bad out there.
1: Say, what's in this drink?
0: No cabs to be had out there.
1: I wish I knew how.
0: Your eyes are like starlight
1: to
0: now.
1: Break this spell.
0: I'll take your hat,

0: a tropical shore.
1: A maiden aunt's mind is so vicious.
0: Your lips are delicious.
1: Well, maybe just a cigarette.
0: Never such a loser before.
1: I've got to get home.
0: Baby, you'll freeze out there.
1: Say, lend me a coat.
0: It's up to your knees.

I used to think about immature things. You know, like, do you love me? Do you want me? Are you gonna call me like you said you would? Is this really your real phone number?

or something about a conservative regular girl that still can beat a bitch ass. Thorough as fuck, don't need your bitch ass. Psychic as fuck, can reach a bitch ass. Zodiac sign, it must be a Gemini moon, cause shit, we about to go half. Mistakenly, nobody been in a bag behind.

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1: We got Eurovision
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1: That's a good decision.
0: Better than ever.
1: Better than ever.
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1: That's pretty clever.
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0: Lasst den Alltag einfach mal hinter euch und genießt die besten Songs, die euren Tag so richtig in Schwung bringen. Hier bei uns bleibt ihr definitiv immer im Takt.
1: I'm not wearing the tights. I don't mind those curly toed shoes, you know, those are fine. Funny hat, but not wearing tights. Where's his old Tom?
2: He'll be here at 11:30 or noon.
1: He's just riding around the block, make sure that he's the last one in.
3: Oh, here he is, String.
4: Tom, where have you been?
3: You're an hour late.
5: How are you?
3: What are you wearing?
5: Black.
3: That, Tom.
1: What you were wearing, white, so I come in
3: black.
6: Like the strip, then.
1: Do you want me to do your hair for you?
3: Could you? Could you do his as well? No, you met String, haven't you?
1: Yeah. No,
3: problem.
1: No, I've met him.
3: Mac, we won't let this hairstyle go out, will we?
1: No, mate.
3: Do you used to have one of these?
1: I did, but then it sort of vanished on me.
7: The slow you made.
1: Sing it.

above. Well, I'd have way too love. Your room is planned with me. I'm a sick, sick, sick, sick of everything.

0: entfernt. Klickt euch jetzt auf haseradio.de.
1: Your call has been forwarded to an automatic voice message system. However, it is not available.